a man next to me out of nowhere. It's apropos nothing. He says his name is William, but I'm sure it's Bill or Billy or Mac or Buddy. And he

place is a giant car wash. The good people of the world are washing their cars, hosing and scrubbing as best they can in skirts and suits. They drive up in the shiny Datsuns and Buicks,

Just a poor boy, though my story is solitary. I've squandered my resistance for a pocket full of mumbles, such are promises. All lies and jest, still a man hears what he wants to hear.

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John Celeriani. Tony Seegers. Mingo Araújo, I don't think I introduced him. Chris Bode. All right, thanks very much.